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1: I was wearing flip-flops for some reason on national TV.
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0: It's Backstage Country. I'm Elena. Scotty McCreary is here hosting. We're getting to hang out and talk about all the things. And obviously, yes, we are getting pretty nostalgic this week because we're talking a lot about the retrospective album 15 that's coming out next month. And Scotty, you recently posted a reaction video getting ready for all of this, but it was a reaction of you watching your American Idol audition. And it seemed when I was watching you watch it like you hadn't seen it in a while. Had it been a hot minute, or have you seen it a million times?
1: I mean, there was a time where I feel like it was everywhere, but yeah, I don't go back and watch the old stuff all that much. So they told me, hey, go watch this and see what you think. And just wild to look back at, I mean, the kid. I mean, I was literally a kid at that point and trying to put myself back in those shoes and what I was thinking. Not shoes, I was wearing flip-flops for some reason on national TV.
0: Even better.
1: Oh, man. Yeah. But yeah, I had not seen it in a while. So it was fun to look back on and try to remember that day.
0: Have your kids seen it?
1: I'm not sure if Avery's seen it or not. I might have to go show him once I am done with this. I don't know. I'm not even sure if he'd recognize me. I had a buzz cut. I mean, it was.
0: I'd be interested to see if he does recognize you. Like, if you don't say anything and just let him watch it and see if he's like, Daddy.
1: No, yeah, I might try that. That would be interesting because I think I look a lot different today than I did back then. So yeah,
0: you definitely did, and I loved seeing those reactions again from the judges, like J Lo and Steven Tyler, and like you watching them have their reactions and everything. I mean, does that feel like a fever dream at this point because it is so long ago and seeing yourself so different?
1: Yeah, it was really a wild time, and it's like just not real life. The audition and then just the months afterwards, just hanging out and talking with Steven Tyler and being there with Jennifer Lopez and her kids were running around. It was like we were just all friends. It was a crazy time for sure, but everybody was so nice and welcoming. I mean, we were working 7 days a week, pretty much sun up to sundown on that show. So that all feels like a blur, but yeah, I mean, there were a lot of memories and a lot of things that went on that are cool to think back to.
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9: Your WTOL 11 weather forecast. It'll be a warm, humid evening with chance of scattered showers and a few isolated storms. Lows overnight will dip back into the upper 60s, then near 70 degrees. Tuesday will be an unsettled day. On and off showers and storms could include a few passing downpours. May get some sunshine mixed in with highs expected to reach through the low to mid 80s. For your Country Now, I'm WTOL 11 Chief Meteorologist Chris Vickers.
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1: It's Backstage Country. Scotty McCreary is here this week. And Scotty, I want to talk about another one of your hits, You Time, because I was thinking about this the other day when it came on, and I remember you dating.

0: Debuting this in 2020 at the Ryman, like such a weird time, but yet you were getting to do live stuff again and it was a little different, but still you got to do it. So it was nice. Did this song, did you write it before or during pandemic?
1: We wrote this before the pandemic, and this was the time, I can't remember if it was when me and Gabby were dating or when we were just married, but she was still a nurse at Duke Hospital in Carolina, and I was on the

0: world to stop so we can just spend some time together. So that's where it came from.
1: And it was perfect timing because everybody was spending a lot of time together.
0: It
1: came to couples if you were quarantining. But since you got to debut that during that time, do you remember that night at the Ryman? Like, were things still super, super different?
0: Oh, yeah. A fun fact is that we were the last headlining show at the Ryman before the pandemic hit and everything shut down. And we were the first headlining show back at the Ryman with people, an audience there. So
1: wait, that's kind of wild.
0: Yeah, it really was. It really was. I remember the first time when we were there before the pandemic, right before, it was like people were just starting to like give you an elbow instead of a high five or something.
1: Oh, yeah.
0: It was a little weird. But yeah, it was different coming back to the Ryman because it wasn't a full house. We could only have like a few hundred people there, but it was still just good to have people to play for instead of just a computer screen.
1: That's quite a badge of honor, the first and the last during, or
0: right.
1: backwards, but wow, what a time, what a time. And let's go back to that time. You want to introduce it?
0: Yeah, just for this song, just for 3 minutes. Let's not go back and do that all again. But yeah, this is Scotty McCreary, your host this week on Backstage Country, and here's my song, Utah.
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0: This is Scotty McCreary. Stick around for more. You're listening to Backstage Country. Carry
1: on. Hey, this is Kenny Chesney, and this is my new song, Carry On. Carry on. Carry on. It feels really good to have something so positive to give to the world
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5: 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Your country weather. Here is your WTOL 11 weather forecast. It'll be a warm, humid evening with chance of scattered showers and a few isolated storms. Lows overnight will dip back into the upper 60s, then near 70 degrees. Tuesday will be an unsettled day. On and off showers and storms could include a few passing downpours. May get some sunshine mixed in with highs expected to reach through the low to mid 80s. For your Country Now, I'm WTOL 11 Chief Meteorologist Chris Vickers.
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0: It's Backstage Country. I'm Elena. Scotty McCreary is here hosting. We're getting to hang out and talk about all the things. And obviously, yes, we are getting pretty nostalgic this week because we're talking a lot about the retrospective album 15 that's coming out next month. We're right in the middle of the summer right now, which is big old country music touring season.
1: Come on now.
0: Yeah. So, and you've got a lot of dates. You're really busy. Does this season of touring feel any different because of the headspace that you're in that we've been talking about? Like this nostalgia?
1: Yeah, I think so. I think sometimes I can look at my schedule and see all the dates and it can kind of look a little daunting. Like, dang, I'm about to be gone, you know? But, you know, now it's like, I think I feel very fortunate. I get to go do this, you know? I get to live out this dream. So, yeah, I think that changes a lot for me, but it's I'm still having fun. The time, if it gets to a point where I'm not having fun anymore, you'll tell by looking at my schedule, but we're still busy because I love doing it.
0: Well, I mean, very real.

0: human thing, and many people experience it, have experienced it, are experiencing it right now as we speak, is burnout. And like, no matter what, no matter what your career is, like, burnout is inevitable at one point or another. Mm. How do you make sure that you don't experience that right now, especially when you're as busy as you are?
1: Yeah, I think you when you're in the middle of it, you try to stop and be like, all right, why am I feeling this way? You know, and look at all the things around you, your schedule. Am I getting time with the family, friends? Am I taking time for myself? Because I've been burned out from the road plenty of times before.
0: And, gosh, yeah.
1: I think over 15 years, I can kind of start to work towards knowing how to stay away from that. So, because nobody, if you come to a show and you pay money, you buy the ticket, you don't want to see the artist that's tired of being on the road. You want to see somebody energized and who's having a blast, and because that'll make everybody have fun. So for me, I think the big thing is schedule and the ability to say no, because I think my team, I love my team, but they would love it if I said yes to every single thing, you know?
0: Yeah.
1: So sometimes I think just saying no, building in breaks for yourself so you can recharge your batteries, and then knowing ahead of time, all right, this season is going to be a busy season, but knowing, all right, I'm putting in time before and after so I can be fresh. So that's what's worked for me.
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6: is your WTOL 11 weather forecast. It'll be a warm, humid evening with chance of scattered showers and a few isolated storms. Lows overnight will dip back into the upper 60s, then near 70 degrees. Tuesday will be an unsettled day. On and off showers and storms could include a few passing downpours. May get some sunshine mixed in with highs expected to reach through the low to mid 80s. For your country now, I'm WTOL 11 Chief Meteorologist Chris Vickers.
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0: coming up this hour with the latest Smith and Scotty McCreary.
1: Man, if I look back on the last 15 years, I can smile and say it's been a good run.
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0: fun.
1: Even though that this album does look back at a lot and, like I said, get nostalgic a lot, you're also moving forward and pushing your music forward because there are four new tracks on here. So what were you looking for in the new songs to make sure that they still fit this project?
2: Yeah, so it's different songs are on there for different reasons. Like I put Hello Darling on there because years ago I sang it on the Grand Ole Opry stage and it like instantly, I think, went viral. And that, people still, when they come to my shows, like that's the most, one of the most requested songs people ask me to sing is Hello Darling still today. So
1: you do it so good, Scotty.
2: Oh, thank you. I love singing some Conway now. But so that's why I put that one on there because it's been a big song for folks. Your Man, obviously, with Josh and the beginning, you know, all the way back in 2011. Yeah. Been a Good Run was one that I wrote a few years ago, but it felt like I had a good home on this project. Like, man, if I look back on the last 15 years, I can smile and say it's been a good run. So that's where this one, where that one came from. And then Why Me Lord is how I feel, you know, because it's, you know, I love singing country music, but I'm not blind to, if I walk down Broadway or Music Row, there's so many talented folks in Nashville and so many people with a dream. So I've asked myself that question many times, like, why me, Lord? Why have I gotten this chance? But I appreciate that. I appreciate being here, getting to live out this dream, and kind of allows me to remain in that kind of thankful gratitude kind of state.
1: Well, and we love that about you for sure. You've always been so humble and stayed that way. I don't know how, because your head could get super big and I would understand.
2: I've had my moments for sure.
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5: Your country weather. Here is your WTOL 11 weather forecast. It'll be a warm, humid evening with chance of scattered showers and a few isolated storms. Lows overnight will dip back at the upper 60s, then near 70 degrees. Tuesday will be an unsettled day. On and off showers and storms could include a few passing downpours. May get some sunshine mixed in with highs expected to reach through the low to mid 80s. For your country now, I'm WTOL 11 Chief Meteorologist Chris Vickers.
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0: up this hour with Elena Smith and Scotty McCreary.
1: 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He was cool when I was on the show.
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0: It's Backstage Country. I'm Elena. Scotty McCreary is here hosting. We're getting to hang out and talk about all the things. And obviously, yes, we are getting pretty nostalgic this week because we're talking a lot about the retrospective album 15 that's coming out next month. I've talked to you about this before, but it always stands out to me. And to anybody that hasn't heard it, I think one of the coolest things is hearing about your experience right after American Idol with Lauren, because you guys went like straight to CMA Fest, which is the biggest country music festival, like most overstimulating thing ever. Was that the first time that you had performed in front of that many people? Like, because obviously TV is millions, but like you're not seeing them all.
1: Yeah, like 400 people in the studio. Yeah.
0: Yeah.
1: No, that was by far the most people I'd ever performed in front of at that point. And I was so nervous. And but it was just so much fun. And Josh was so cool that night. He was cool when I was on the show, and he came and visited me

0: top three to sing Your Man with me, and now 15 years later, he joined me on this 15 record. So love that guy. What a dude.
1: How many times do you think you guys have sang that together over the years?
0: Once at CMA Fest.
1: Yeah.
0: Once top three visit in North Carolina. And then, this record, we haven't done it much. So.
1: Oh.
0: I don't know.
1: Like you kind of think about it over the years. You guys have become friends. So it's like maybe it has happened more than I've known. But yeah, it hasn't.
0: No, I mean, it's his song, you know, yeah. and we haven't like toured together. We've done shows together, but
1: right.
0: But yeah, I don't think it's happened much more than that. So
1: yeah, so we really are getting that little lightning in a bottle and getting to actually have it for everybody now, which is so cool.
0: Yeah, it's pretty cool. I will say for Your Man, for this song, when I auditioned, for some reason I said Baby Lock Them Doors. And that stuck with a lot of people. If you see people singing Your Man online, for some reason, a lot of people say Them Doors too now. But when I talked to Josh, I said, man, it has to be right. So let's do The Door.
1: I wish that you did the wrong words on the official record. That would have been amazing.
0: You can redo it when you're recording it for a record. You can do it a few times. So I had no excuse to get it wrong this time.
1: You had to get it right.
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7: Is your WTOL 11 weather forecast. It'll be a warm, humid evening with chance of scattered showers and a few isolated storms. Lows overnight will dip back into the upper 60s, then near 70 degrees. Tuesday will be an unsettled day. On and off showers and storms could include a few passing downpours. May get some sunshine mixed in with highs expected to reach through the low to mid 80s. For your Country Now, I'm WTOL 11 Chief Meteorologist Chris Vickers.
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0: coming up this hour with Elena Smith and Scotty McCreary.
1: I mean, a lot of the songs I'm writing right now have that kind of looking back, nostalgic kind of reminiscing vibe to it.
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3: I ain't rich, but I damn sure wanna be. Working like a dog all day ain't working for me. I wish I had.

0: I'm Elena. Scotty McCreary is here hosting. We're getting to hang out and talk about all the things. And obviously, yes, we are getting pretty nostalgic this week because we're talking a lot about the retrospective album 15 that's coming out next month. Scotty, when you are living in this time of your life where you are being so reflective of your past and living in this space right now, how is that affecting your creativity in the music that you're writing right now?
1: Yeah, I think it's I think that attitude is kind of going into the songwriting of being thankful and kind of looking back and smelling the roses. I mean, a lot of the songs I'm writing right now have that kind of looking back, nostalgic kind of reminiscing vibe to it. I mean, even Bottle Rockets was kind of that way. So sure. I think that's just the state that I'm in. And we'll see. I'm sure I'm still going to try and write a few sad songs because I love them, you know.
0: Good.
1: And write a few, like, let's go have a big time on the beach kind of songs because I love doing that. But for the most part, I think that attitude is kind of seeping into the songwriting.
0: And are you working with the same people that you tend to kind of collaborate with for what you're working on now?
1: Yeah, you know, I think that's another thing that I've found in the last 15 years. It's important to try new things, and I do, and I love still meeting new writers, meeting new people, and trying to see, let's see if this is a cool vibe, or let's see what this is. But I think just as important as doing that is and trying new things, I think it's also important to know your people, know who gets you, know what you want to say, know about your life and your family and your friends, and they can kind of pull that out of you in the writer's room. So I tend to stick to my people a lot when I'm writing. Try new things, sure, but I know who my folks are, and I love writing with them for that reason.
0: Are your people mostly in the same space of life that you're in, or are you all kind of in different spots?
1: All different spots. Yeah. There's some of them that are pretty much right along with me, close to the same age, newly married. And a lot of them are older than me and have kind of had the wisdom of 30 years in the music business as opposed to 15. Okay. And, you know, can just when I think I've got something figured out, they're like, oh, no, no, no, and can give me a little advice there. So, yeah, I think it's important to have both.
2: Don't go anywhere. More Backstage Country is next with Scotty McCreary. 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
3: Or WTL 11 weather forecast. It'll be a warm, humid evening with chance of scattered showers and a few isolated storms. Lows overnight will dip back into the upper 60s to near 70 degrees. Tuesday will be an unsettled day. On and off showers and storms could include a few passing downpours. May get some sunshine mixed in with highs expected to reach through the low to mid 80s. For your country now, I'm WTL 11 chief meteorologist Chris Vickers.
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0: Okay, that was a great first day with Scotty McCreary here on Backstage Country. I'm Elena. Buddy, you up for another day of this?
1: Oh, you know it. I wouldn't miss it. Now I'm having so much fun hanging out with you, with y'all, the listeners, just telling stories. I'll be back tomorrow for more of that. More stories about the songs, what's happening on the road, and a whole lot more.
0: Woo, we can't wait. 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
4: Hey there, it's Elena, and welcome to a brand new week of Backstage Country with a brand new host. He was the season 10 winner of American Idol. He's got 7 number one songs, 3 number one albums, 2 CMT awards, and 1 from the ACMs. He was inducted into the North Carolina Music Hall of Fame in 2023, and in 2024, he was inducted into the Grand Ole Opry by Josh Turner and Randy Travis. After being invited by Garth Brooks, which is like such a crazy sentence. Very casual. He has just announced 15, a retrospective album of his last 15 years, and it's coming out next month. Big breath here. Scotty McCreery, welcome.
5: 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I am so ready for this. It's always good to see you. Always good to chat with you. Just happy to be here. Hanging with you and all the amazing listeners. I got a lot of stories to tell behind my music and everything else on the road, so can't wait.
4: 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Scotty McCreery's hosting all week long on Backstage Country, so let's go.

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0: It's Backstage Country. Scotty McCreary is your host this week, and we are feeling very nostalgic. Next month, you're going to be releasing your new retrospective album, 15. You know, it's 15 years that you have been doing this and that we have known you and just watched you grow up and everything. But was 15 always kind of the celebration that you anticipated having?
1: Yeah, I don't know. I'm not sure I was ever looking ahead that far, you know, when I was just getting started. But I think for me at this point, it just feels like a good stopping point to stop and smell the roses, appreciate the last 15 years, the highs and the lows. You know, it hasn't all been, you know, great, but just kind of seeing how far we've come. And like you said, you kind of watched me grow up. Everybody met me when I was 16 years old, and now at 32 with the family, I mean, it's a lot of life has happened. So sometimes I think it's good to kind of stop, take a breath, and appreciate things.
0: Yeah, and I think that's going to be such a cool way to have this as part of your musical catalog. Like when you look at it 20 years from now and you go back and you're like, oh, there's the moment that I kind of like stepped back and reminisced about everything and appreciated what had happened. Because a lot of times in this crazy business, like, you don't do that. You don't have the opportunity to actually stop and look at everything, right?
1: Yeah, you're 100% right. And I'm kind of really appreciative that my label was willing to go along with me on this project. And yeah, it pretty much is a go, go, go business, you know, and especially now more than ever, people are just putting songs out, it feels like, every week. But
0: yeah.
1: I can be a little old school like that. And I think, you know, for me, this just felt like an important thing to do. So I'm glad I'm getting to do it.
0: Was there ever a conversation of like, wait, do we wait to do this until 16? Because then my career will be as old as I was when I started things.
1: No, well, that's actually crazy to think about. Yeah.
0: Right.
1: Yeah, half my life. So yeah, mate, that conversation didn't happen until you said it right now. That would have been wild too.
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3: What's up? It's John Party. 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
7: Is your WTOL 11 weather forecast. It'll be a warm, humid evening with chance of scattered showers and a few isolated storms. Lows overnight will dip back into the upper 60s, then near 70 degrees. Tuesday will be an unsettled day. On and off showers and storms could include a few passing downpours. May get some sunshine mixed in with highs expected to reach through the low to mid 80s. For your Country Now, I'm WTOL 11 Chief Meteorologist Chris Vickers.
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1: 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You know, I was 17 and you know, that's where I was at in life.
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0: Backstage Country. Scotty McCreary is your host this week, and we are feeling very nostalgic. Next month, you're going to be releasing your new retrospective album, 15. When you listen back to the first two albums, let's say, since the third is where it really kind of turned around, do you feel like you even recognize that voice, that man, that kid?
1: The second album, a little bit. I mean, I was more confident for the second record. The first record, I really, I know some people still have a lot of love for it, but for me, I cringed a little bit when I hear it.
0: Yeah.
1: Like, just the songs, the how I was singing and things, it just, I mean, I'm glad I grew up a little bit, but, you know, I could only do what I could do. You know, I was 17 and you know, that's where I was at in life. But yeah, I don't listen to or sing a lot of those songs anymore.
0: I can imagine, because anything that I did on the radio like 10 years ago, if I hear it, I am like, that is Minnie Mouse. Who was that? Get it out of my ears.
1: Oh,
0: I don't want to hear it.
1: Yeah, you get it.
0: I get it for sure. But God bless you. I mean, I can't imagine my teenage years, like, you know, being and having that digital footprint out there and being able to look. And, I don't blame you for not wanting to. But, you know, you have so much now, obviously, to look back at and far removed from that. You had mentioned earlier Five More Minutes, which is one of the songs that is on this retrospective album. It's because of this that I found out that song inspired two Hallmark holiday movies. I don't know how I missed that. Like, I've seen those movies, like, I know they exist, but I didn't realize it was actually a direct correlation. So I've been really curious, how did you find out that your song inspired movies?
1: Yeah, well, there were like meetings and all sorts of stuff that kind of went on to make that happen. And I don't know, I think they were interested in the song and the story and kind of the impact that the song had had. And we thought there, you know, there could be an angle to make a movie about this and, you know, taking the time to spend that, you know, those five more minutes with your loved ones. And holidays brings out those emotions. So they were all about it. And I think the first one came out around when COVID was still happening, and they were like,

0: Like, well, you should come up and act in it. But I would have had to quarantine for like 2 weeks in Canada before. So it's like, man, we're still busy on the road. So, yeah. But I am executive producer on that. Like, it's pretty crazy, all that. But yeah, it was cool to hear the music and see how it could inspire something totally different than what we were thinking of when we wrote the song in 2015. Yeah.
1: 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There's a whole lot more coming up with Scotty McCreary.
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11: Your country weather. Here is your WTMR11 weather forecast. A chance of an overnight shower or storm on a warm and humid night. Lows will be in the upper 60s to near 70 degrees. Tuesday will be an unsettled day. Occasional showers and a few rumbles of thunder could include a few passing downpours. Very warm and humid with highs well into the low and mid 80s. Wednesday will begin to dry out with just an isolated shower or storm with highs in the mid 80s. For your country now, I'm WTL11 Chief Meteorologist Chris Vickers.
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0: This is Dan and Shay, and this is our new song, Say So. If you need somebody, say so. It's basically just a reminder that no matter what you're going through, you don't have to go through it alone.
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1: Is your WTMR11 weather forecast. A chance of an overnight shower or storm on a warm and humid night. Lows will be in the upper 60s to near 70 degrees. Tuesday will be an unsettled day. Occasional showers and a few rumbles of thunder could include a few passing downpours. Very warm and humid with highs well into the low and mid 80s. Wednesday will begin to dry out with just an isolated shower or storm with highs in the mid 80s. For your country now, I'm WTMR11 Chief Meteorologist Chris Vickers.

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1: Is your WTMO11 weather forecast. A chance of an overnight shower or storm on a warm and humid night. Lows will be in the upper 60s to near 70 degrees. Tuesday will be an unsettled day. Occasional showers and a few rumbles of thunder could include a few passing downpours. Very warm and humid with highs well into the low and mid 80s. Wednesday will begin to dry out with just an isolated shower or storm with highs in the mid 80s. For your country now, I'm WTMO11 Chief Meteorologist Chris Vickers.

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3: Is your WTMO11 weather forecast. A chance of an overnight shower or storm on a warm and humid night. Lows will be in the upper 60s to near 70 degrees. Tuesday will be an unsettled day. Occasional showers and a few rumbles of thunder could include a few passing downpours. Very warm and humid with highs well into the low and mid 80s. Wednesday will begin to dry out with just an isolated shower or storm with highs in the mid 80s. For your country now, I'm WTMO11 Chief Meteorologist Chris Vickers.

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2: Is your WTOL11 weather forecast. A chance of an overnight shower or storm on a warm and humid night. Lows will be in the upper 60s to near 70 degrees. Tuesday will be an unsettled day. Occasional showers and a few rumbles of thunder could include a few passing downpours. Very warm and humid with highs well into the low and mid 80s. Wednesday will begin to dry out with just an isolated shower or storm with highs in the mid 80s. For your country now, I'm WTOL11 Chief Meteorologist Chris Vickers.

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7: Is your WTML11 weather forecast. A chance of an overnight shower or storm on a warm and humid night. Lows will be in the upper 60s to near 70 degrees. Tuesday will be an unsettled day. Occasional showers and a few rumbles of thunder could include a few passing downpours.

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0: Lauren Elena. Here's All My Exes featuring Chase Matthew. 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It's the classic
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6: Your WTOL 11 weather forecast. A chance of an overnight shower or storm on a warm and humid night. Lows will be in the upper 60s to near 70 degrees. Tuesday will be an unsettled day. Occasional showers and a few rumbles of thunder could include a few passing downpours. Very warm and humid with highs well into the low and mid 80s. Wednesday will begin to dry out with just an isolated shower or storm with highs in the mid 80s. For your country now, I'm WTOL 11 Chief Meteorologist Chris Vickers.

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Humid night, lows will be in the upper 60s to near 70 degrees. Tuesday will be an unsettled day. Occasional showers and a few rumbles of thunder could include a few passing downpours. Very warm and humid with highs well into the low and mid 80s. Wednesday will begin to dry out with just an isolated shower or storm with highs in the mid 80s. For your country now, I'm WTL 11 Chief Meteorologist Chris Vickers.

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6: Is your WTL 11 weather forecast. It'll be a warm and humid start to your Tuesday morning. A chance of morning showers and storms could include a few isolated brief passing downpours. Temperatures into the afternoon will reach into the low and mid 80s. A very warm, humid feeling day with an additional chance or two of a shower or storm. Wednesday could feature a shower storm early in the day, partly sunny into the afternoon with highs in the upper 80s. For your country now, I'm WTL 11 Chief Meteorologist Chris Vickers.

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7: Your WTL 11 weather forecast. It'll be a warm and humid start to your Tuesday morning. A chance of morning showers and storms could include a few isolated brief passing downpours. Temperatures into the afternoon will reach into the low and mid 80s. A very warm, humid feeling day with an additional chance or two of a shower or storm. Wednesday could feature a shower storm early in the day, partly sunny into the afternoon with highs in the upper 80s. For your country now, I'm WTL 11 Chief Meteorologist Chris Vickers.

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0: 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It's Rex Howard. Good morning. 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Good Shepherd Home Car Show is June 15th over Fostoria Way. 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There you go. And then a bike run coming up, Race Across America Ride to Remember, starting at Garner Trucking. That's on July 11th. So just take a look and see what's going on and add your own to our car show calendar ride report. 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

0: meaty giveaway. And to our winning team. So get that all done. Finley Chrysler has a hole-in-one and a whole lot of other things happening. And a big thank you to Blanchard Valley Health System. Of course, Hillcrest, Pride Transportation, Clear Choice Exteriors, just to name a few. That's pretty much everybody, I think, helping out. So it's just a good time on that day coming up in September. On the way, Chris Young. Also, what else? WTO11, the weather. And morning ag news ahead.
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11: Your WTOL 11 forecast, a very muggy setting for our Tuesday, and it's going to be that moisture combined with a heat into the 80s that's going to spark off scattered thunderstorms through our Tuesday, especially during the afternoon and evening hours. A better chance for it to Wednesday. Look for highs to jump all the way back up close to 90 degrees. For your country now, I'm WTOL 11 meteorologist Ryan Weekman.

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0: it's got a reaction where it's got to convert to ammonium nitrogen, but there's a little window in there. It's ammonia gas, and that's where the volatilization. So if it's not captured by the soil and it converts that ammonia gas, it's just going to go up into the atmosphere, and that's why we call it volatilization. So a urease inhibitor is going to delay that process where it reacts with those organisms in the soil for 10 to 14 days with the idea we'll get a rain to come in there. That rain is going to work it into the soil. So when it goes through that process and has that short window being ammonia, it's going to be in the soil, so it doesn't go in the atmosphere. So the thing of it is, the risk is minimal as long as you inject everything into the soil, because it's already into the soil. If you put it on the surface, like, say, urea fertilizer, now you've got a potential for this, and you may really need to consider using a urease inhibitor. But generally, we don't need nitrification inhibitors at side dress, and particularly if you're using anhydrous ammonia. You know, a lot of people say, I want to protect nitrogen, it's expensive this year. No, anhydrous, it takes a while to convert anyway to nitrate. And by the time everything happens, the corn plant is rapidly growing. So we must see economically a benefit of putting any inhibitors with anhydrous ammonia side dress time. Keep in mind, if your soils are not saturated, you got a rapidly growing crop, the extenders will break down quickly, and also the corn plant's going to take things up. So all these extenders will work. The question the farmer's got to ask, do I really need it at this time of year?
1: Thank you, Ed, for Ag Talk. This is Bill Rice, along with Ed Lentz. Good morning to you.
0: Good morning.
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0: Morning Mindbender. 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Good morning, Rex Howard, Quest Federal Credit Union Morning Mindbender on our WKXA Facebook page. According to a recent survey, men say they are more afraid of this than women are. Men say they are more afraid of this than women are. What is it? Guesses in the comments on Facebook. We discussed throughout the morning, and we'll give the answer a little after 8:35 this morning. WT11 now. Weather, check that, and Justin Moore, Dirk Bentley coming up.
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17: Your WTOL 11 forecast, a very muggy setting for our Tuesday, and it's going to be that moisture combined with a heat into the 80s that's going to spark off scattered thunderstorms through our Tuesday, especially during the afternoon and evening hours. A better chance for it to Wednesday. Look for highs to jump all the way back up close to 90 degrees. For your country now, I'm WTOL 11 meteorologist Ryan Weekman.

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1: Your WTOL 11 weather. Chance of showers and storms today with a high in the 80s. Chance of showers tonight, low around 70. Your full forecast is on the way. Multiple fire departments battled a house fire south of Findlay. The fire on County Road 75 began a little before 1 o'clock Monday afternoon, sending smoke high into the sky that you could see from miles away. The fire appeared to start in a garage shop area and then spread to the house. The occupants of the house and their dogs were not injured. The house is owned by Carl Heminger, one of the owners of Findlay Publishing Company and WFIN.

0: Carl and his brother Kurt grew up there, and Carl lives there currently. The house was built by their grandfather. See some video from the scene and the story on our website. The Fort Finley FOP Lodge 20 Foundation says its Cops and Cones events are returning this summer after a very successful inaugural season last summer. FOP Foundation Director Teresa White says Cops and Cones is about creating positive interactions between youth and law enforcement.
1: It helps them to see police officers not just as maybe a robot with a badge, but as an actual human being. And it also helps our guys as well. It helps the officers because every single one of these people is happy to see them. And that does not happen on a regular day at work. So it does lots of good things for their mental health as well.
0: The first Cops and Cones event of the summer will take place Wednesday from 5 to 7 p.m. at Deitch Brothers on West Main Cross. Don't forget, you can always get more news online anytime at WKXA.com. 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
3: A 108-year-old Delaware woman renewed her driver's license through 2033. Now, in her defense, when she first got in line at the DMV, she was 58. Listerine mouthwash, now this intensities. They range from mild to intense to cop walking up to your car after you've been drinking. Good morning, Rex Howard, WTO11. The weather forecast, a lot muggy, really. You'll notice it as soon as you walk out, cloudy. Chance of those showers and thunderstorms this afternoon, 83 the high. Coming up, we'll check what's trending, and looks like we have a new Southwest veggie slider from White Castle. Yeah, it's not right. Doesn't seem right. He's got it all. Kenny Chesney, your country now, 100.5 WK.

0: They're adding a new vegetarian option to its lineup of sliders.
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0: A 6.1 magnitude earthquake struck about 65 miles west of Cuba in the southern Gulf yesterday afternoon, causing shaking across Florida. Rattled buildings prompted evacuations in Miami-Dade County. That's a rare experience for a state not known for seismic activity. The epicenter was about 376 miles from Miami. Buildings, including the Miami-Dade Government Center and a South Dadeland structure, were evacuated after shaking was reported inside. National Weather Service confirmed no tsunami threat from the quake. Residents across Tampa, Orlando, and South Florida reported feeling mild to moderate shaking. Cuba's government said no damage or injuries had been reported. White Castle going meat-free? Well, at least one of their slider options here. The Southwest Veggie Slider. It's a new slider rolling it out. A patty made from six vegetables, sweet potatoes, black beans, corn, red bell peppers, onions, and carrots, coated with a crispy brown rice crust, seasoned with smoky chipotle and sweet barbecue flavors. So it's served on a classic slider bun. You got a choice of jalapeno cheese, can be swapped for American or cheddar. And feedback so far is okay, I guess. So it's an alternative to the meat sliders, which include beef, chicken, and fish options, and the veggie slider available at locations nationwide starting June 15th. And things that are trending today. Morgan Wallen coming up. Country music extras here. Soon. Or Zach Top. That's right. I'm getting Zune. Soon. Zach Top delivers an acoustic rendition of George Strait's Amarillo by Morning. We'll play a little bit of that for you here soon.
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0: Zach Tom delivers an acoustic rendition of George Strait's Amarillo by Morning. We have a little bit of that coming up. Your Country Now, 100.5 WKXA. Rex Howard, a humid day, mostly cloudy, and a chance of the showers and thunderstorms popping this afternoon with high 83. WT11 weather forecast coming right.
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0: Jordan Davis says that he heard Jimmy Butler's album, and there is some awesome music there. Of course, Jimmy Butler, an NBA star, has an upcoming country album. There's a clip here, released Jimmy Butler, a song featuring Breland on the vocals. We have a little bit of that. NBA star Jimmy Butler.

During a show in Oklahoma, Zach Top performed George Strait's Amarillo by Morning. Here's a little piece of that, and along with some fans who are joyfully singing.

0: Country Music Extra served up weekdays around 6:20 and 9:50. Coming up, Quest Federal Credit Union Morning Mindbender. You can drop a guess down in the comments on our Facebook page. According to a recent survey, men say they are more afraid of this than women are. What do you think?
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13: Your WTOL 11 forecast, a very muggy setting for our Tuesday, and it's going to be that moisture combined with a heat into the 80s that's going to spark off scattered thunderstorms through our Tuesday, especially during the afternoon and evening hours. A better chance for it to Wednesday. Look for highs to jump all the way back up close to 90 degrees. For Your Country Now, I'm WTOL 11 meteorologist Ryan Weekman.

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0: 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Men say they are more afraid of this than women are. 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
1: Your WTOL 11 weather. It'll be mostly cloudy today with some showers and a high in the 80s. Showers possible tonight, low around 70. Your full forecast is coming up. The state of Ohio has unveiled a new online dashboard providing public access to felony crime and sentencing data from across the state.
5: The Ohio Crime Statistics Dashboard includes 10 years of felony arrest and conviction information from all 88 Ohio counties. It allows users to search by offense type, county, court, law enforcement agency, and even demographics.
1: ONN's Ava Hedges reporting. We have a link to the new crime dashboard in this story on our website. Christian Clearinghouse has provided an update regarding their emergency food program, saying, as many of you already know, Great Scott will be closing their doors soon, and they've been an incredible partner for their emergency food voucher program, and they're so grateful for their years of support. Christian Clearinghouse says it wants to reassure the community that they're already actively working on finding a new local business partner to transition their food voucher program to as quickly as possible. In the meantime, they say, remember that they're here as an emergency service and they will not let people go hungry. Get more in this story on our website. The Riverside Civic Concert Series kicks off this week. The concerts are held at the Alan P. Dudley Memorial Band Shell at Dick Doherty Plaza at Riverside Park in Findlay. The concert series is presented by the Marathon Center for the Performing Arts, and the Wednesday concerts are emceed by WFIN beginning at 7. See the summer's full schedule in this story on our website. Remember, you can always get more news online anytime at WKXA.com.
6: The Spurs avoid falling in an 0-3 hole, beat the Knicks 115-111 in New York to cut the NBA Finals lead 2-1. Victor Wembanyama dropped in 32, says crowds have been a factor so far.
7: At home, it really feels like playing 6-5. In here, it feels like playing 5-6. But I agree with Luke. It really shows what teams are made of.
6: Stanley Cup final tonight in Las Vegas between the Golden Knights and Hurricanes, with Vegas leading the best of 7, 2-1. Carolina head coach Rod Brind'Amour not ready to reveal which goalie will get the start. Frederik Andersen, who has started all 16 playoff games, or backup Brandon Bussey. The Chiefs bringing back corner Lajarius Sneed on a 1-year deal worth up to $5 million. The Brewers beat the A's 15-14-12 in a slugfest in Vegas. The teams combined for 11 home runs. That's sports. I'm Ron Zamos.
8: Good morning, Rex Howard. WTO 11 now. Weather forecast cloudy, chance of showers and thunderstorms. 83 today and humid. Yeah, thrown in there. Quest Federal Credit Union Morning Mindbender coming up. Men say they are more afraid of this than women are. Yes, we'll discuss. Drop a guess down in the comments on Facebook this morning. Ella Langley, be her. Your country now. 100.5 WKXA.

0: Morning up Mindbender here. Let's go. 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Rex Howard, good morning. Quest Federal Credit Union, Morning Mindbender. According to a recent survey, men say they are more afraid of this than women are.
1: Ooh, I say snakes.
0: Ooh, I did. Not a snake fan. Don't know that I've ever touched one. Don't want to get near one. They're creepy, they're crawly. Don't like it. Over on Facebook, Carla says, growing older. Right? I say I get better as I grow older. Yeah. More pain, but yeah. Brittany says spiders. Sam says needles and pain. Oh, yeah. Don't like the needles. Judy says driving. Amy says commitment. Tough and Shelly, hair loss. That's a good one there. Tough and Kathy, being alone in life. Vanessa says the dark. Jamie, Tough and Jamie, mice. Oh, yeah. Melissa says bats. Oh, man. The cabin that we stay up in UP of Michigan on our fishing trip 1 year had a bat in there flying around. And somehow, I don't know, it kind of went up in the logs and never came back out, I don't think. There, Leanne says heights there. And Tom Van Denny says bugs. Betty says housework. Quest Federal Credit Union, Morning Mindbender. According to a recent survey, men say they are more afraid of this than women are. What is it? Answer a little after 8:35 with our Quest Federal Credit Union Morning Mindbender. Nate Smith is coming up. Also, a dramatic reading, of course, from the wonderful Facebook page, Findlay, Ohio, Neighbors Helping Neighbors. And this morning, it is titled, we'll continue on the Seven Brew trail here this morning, and this was a dramatic reading titled Losing Their Space. It's coming up.
2: This is Dustin Lynch, and I just dropped my new song, Easy to Love. Check it out. It's about just embracing that wave of life and seeing where it takes you. Y'all ride it with me. This one's Easy to Love. Hope you enjoy it.
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Gates open at 3, music at 4. I'll be down there early doing the radio thing, all to benefit Reese Across America, veteran housing initiatives, and local food pantries, along with Toys for Tots, Bailey Zimmerman.

0: using their space. 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Rex Howard, good morning. WTO 11 now, weather forecast. You'll feel the humidity today. Clouds, chance of showers and thunderstorms this afternoon. 83 are high. Time for one of our favorite segments here on the morning show. A dramatic reading from the Facebook page, Findlay, Ohio Neighbors Helping Neighbors. If you're not familiar with that page, it's a place where community comes together, ask questions, share advice, sometimes post things that are too good not to share. I also receive emails from time to time telling me to, hey, look at this post. Or, as always, real posts from real people, a dramatic reading here. And this morning, and by the way, Community Day, of course, in Findlay. I'll be at Fern Cafe, and Kathy Kinn, administrator of Findlay, Ohio Neighbors Helping Neighbors, will join us on the radio Friday afternoon. This particular dramatic reading, titled Losing Their Space, deals with the building of the Seven Brew, the coffee, new coffee place, which is catching fire all over the country. They're popping up everywhere. And it looks like Findlay, and there's been some issues where it was going to be placed out on Tiffin Avenue. It was going to be in front of Dick's Sporting Goods, and then now they've moved it over. In front of Planet Fitness. So that's where it's all fenced off. I was by there last night. So far the fence is up, asphalt gone, and that's where we're at. So that's what this one deals with, this dramatic reading titled Losing Their Space. WKXA voice guy Scott Fisher, take it away.
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7: Your WTOL 11 forecast, a very muggy setting for our Tuesday, and it's going to be that moisture combined with a heat into the 80s that's going to spark off scattered thunderstorms through our Tuesday, especially during the afternoon and evening hours. A better chance for it to Wednesday. Look for highs to jump all the way back up close to 90 degrees. For Your Country Now, I'm WTOL 11 meteorologist Ryan Weekman.

0: Coming up in about 7 minutes, things that are trending today. NASA will unveil the Artemis 3 crew.
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2: WTOL 11 weather. Chance of showers and storms today with a high in the 80s. Chance of showers tonight, low around 70. Your full forecast is on the way. Multiple fire departments battled a house fire south of Findlay. The fire on County Road 75 began a little before 1 o'clock Monday afternoon, sending smoke high into the sky that you could see from miles away. The fire appeared to start in a garage shop area and then spread to the house. The occupants of the house and their dogs were not injured. The house is owned by Carl Heminger, one of the owners of Findlay Publishing Company and WFIN. Carl and his brother Kurt grew up there, and Carl lives there currently. The house was built by their grandfather. See some video from the scene in this story on our website. The Fort Findlay FOP Lodge 20 Foundation says its Cops and Cones events are returning this summer after a very successful inaugural season last summer. FOP Foundation Director Teresa White says Cops and Cones is about creating positive interactions between youth and law enforcement.
4: It helps them to see police officers not just as maybe a robot with a badge, but as an actual human being. And it also helps our guys as well. It helps the officers because every single one of these people is happy to see them. And that does not happen on a regular day at work. So it does lots of good things for their mental health as well.
2: The first Cops and Cones event of the summer will take place Wednesday from 5 to 7 p.m. at Deitch Brothers on West Main Cross. 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
1: Rex Howard in the morning.
0: A 108-year-old Delaware woman renewed her driver's license through 2033. Now, in her defense, when she first got in line at the DMV, she was 58. Listerine mouthwash, now lists intensities. They range from mild to intense to cop walking up to your car after you've been drinking. Good morning, Rex Howard, WTO 11 weather forecast, humidity with some clouds and a chance of the showers and thunderstorms. Those could be this afternoon, 83 are high. Coming up in things that are trending today, NASA revealing Artemis 3 crew today and the next mission to the moon, which is soon. We'll have that after Morgan Wallen, Whiskey Glasses, Your Country Now, 100.5 WKXA.

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0: NASA will unveil the Artemis 3 crew for the next moon mission today at 11:30. During the Artemis 3 mission, four astronauts will launch from Kennedy Space Center in Florida above the Orion spacecraft. They will test rendezvous and docking capabilities between Orion and commercial human landing systems, which are needed to deliver astronauts to the moon surface. This comes on the heels of the successful Artemis 2 mission, where three astronauts flew around the moon in the first crew lunar mission in over 50 years. Today's announcement will take place at the Johnson Space Center in Houston. The mission will launch late next year. South Florida doing a little shaking. There was a 6.1 earthquake off the coast of Cuba, and it was about 65 miles west of Cuba in the southern Gulf yesterday afternoon, causing some shaking and rattling in buildings across Miami-Dade County. A rare experience for a state not known for seismic activity. Epicenter about 376 miles from Miami. Buildings including Miami-Dade Government Center and South Dade Land Structure were evacuated. A lot of shaking inside. Even Tampa felt it as well. So National Weather Service confirmed no tsunami threat from the quake, and residents were thankful for that. A little shaking, but Cuba's government said no damage or injuries had been reported. In things that are trending today, Jason Aldean coming up. Also, those things that used to be affordable, now they feel like a luxury. We'll run down the list here soon.
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0: 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Rock showered, a lot of humidity today. Clouds and a chance of showers and thunderstorms could pop this afternoon, 83. It's at the WTO11 weather forecast here soon.
1: We're rich!
0: And well, things that used to be affordable that now feel like a luxury. Everything seems to be more expensive nowadays, so much that certain stuff used to seem normal and affordable. Now seems like a luxury, like the cost of maintenance on your house, getting something fixed at a reasonable price, right? Cable TV, movie tickets. Can't tell you how much a movie ticket costs these days. Sneakers, babysitters, concert tickets. Yes, with all the fees added on. This fee, that fee, tax, and all of that. And any house. Someone said in this story that in 1955, my parents bought their home for $16,000. My father made $5,000 a year. Today, that same house sold for $1.7 million. Wow, that was a good investment. Crazy. So yeah, things that used to be affordable that now feel like kind of a luxury. So yeah, I'm sure there are some things you may think about that, but I really think that about concert tickets. You see the stubs that say somebody said they went to see Bob Dylan for $6.50. So crazy. Coming up, it's over on our Facebook page, our Morning Mindbender with Quest Federal Credit Union. Recent survey, men say they are more afraid of this than women are. What do you think it is? Guesses in the comments on our Facebook page. We'll discuss a little after 7:35.
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15: Your country weather. Here is your WTOL 11 forecast. A very muggy setting for our Tuesday, and it's going to be that moisture combined with a heat into the 80s that's going to spark off scattered thunderstorms through our Tuesday, especially during the afternoon and evening hours. A better chance for it. Wednesday, look for highs to jump all the way back up close to 90 degrees. For Your Country Now, I'm WTOL 11 meteorologist Ryan Weekman.

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And he'll have that story after Luke Combs, Even Though I'm Leaving. 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

0: 7 minutes. Our morning mind bender. You can drop a guess down on our Facebook page in the comments. 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
1: Your WTOL 11 weather. It'll be mostly cloudy today with some showers and a high in the 80s. Showers possible tonight, low around 70. Your full forecast is coming up. The state of Ohio has unveiled a new online dashboard providing public access to felony crime and sentencing data from across the state.
2: The Ohio Crime Statistics Dashboard includes 10 years of felony arrest and conviction information from all 88 Ohio counties. It allows users to search by offense type, county, court, law enforcement agency, and even demographics.
1: Onan's Ava Hedges reporting. We have a link to the new crime dashboard in this story on our website. Christian Clearinghouse has provided an update regarding their emergency food program, saying, as many of you already know, Great Scott will be closing their doors soon, and they've been an incredible partner for their emergency food voucher program, and they're so grateful for their years of support. Christian Clearinghouse says it wants to reassure the community that they're already actively working on finding a new local business partner to transition their food voucher program to as quickly as possible. In the meantime, they say, remember that they're here as an emergency service and they will not let people go hungry. Get more in this story on our website. The Riverside Civic Concert Series kicks off this week. The concerts are held at the Alan P. Dudley Memorial Band Shell at Dick Doherty Plaza at Riverside Park in Findlay. The concert series is presented by the Marathon Center for the Performing Arts, and the Wednesday concerts are emceed by WFIN beginning at 7. See the summer's full schedule in this story on our website. 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
3: ONN Sports, I'm Buddy Wells. We'll start with baseball as the Guardians and Reds' recent slumps continued last night. In Cleveland, the Guardians dropped the opener of their three-game set against the New York Yankees, losing to New York 7-5 in 10 innings. The Guards have now lost four of their last five games. The two teams will go again tonight at Progressive Field at 6:40. Slade Ciccone's on the bump in that game for Cleveland. Meanwhile, out in San Diego, the Reds lost their fifth game in a row last night as they fell to the Padres 6-2 in the opener of that three-game set. Cincinnati has also lost nine of their last 11 games after last night. The Redlegs and Padres will go again tonight out on the West Coast at 9:40. Playing in the first NBA Finals game at the Garden this century, it was the San Antonio Spurs playing spoiler last night as Victor Wembanyama led the way scoring 32 points and a pair of clutch buckets from Stephon Castle and De'Aaron Fox guided San Antonio to the 115-111 win over the Knicks last night. Here's Spurs head coach Mitch Johnson on Wemby's big night after the win.
4: I'm sure Victor has numerous sources of motivation, and I don't think any of us are surprised or would expect anything different than a strong performance and him being on his front foot in terms of being in attack mode.
3: Game four is at MSG tomorrow night at 8:30. New York still owns a 2-1 series lead. And on the ice, the Carolina Hurricanes meet the Golden Knights in Las Vegas tonight at 8 o'clock for game four of the Stanley Cup final. Vegas leads the series 2-1. I'm Buddy Wells on the Ohio News Network.
5: Good morning, Rex Howard, WTO11 weather forecast. Humidity, clouds with a chance of a shower or thunderstorm this afternoon, 83. Quest Federal Credit Union Morning Mindbender, according to a recent survey, men say they are more afraid of this than women are. What do you think?

0: Morning Mind Bender time. 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If you head over to our WKXA Facebook page, you can jump in and drop a guess on our Quest Federal Credit Union Morning Mind Bender. Recent survey says men are more afraid of this than women are. Men say they are more afraid of this than women are. And I say snakes. Yeah, we've had some people say that. Snakes right there. Marcia says spiders. Melinda, I have to agree, getting married or sharing their feelings. Yes. Jace says taxes. Oh, yeah. They're like that. Joe and Jess, commitment. Jenny says their spouse and also dying. What else? Let's see here. Freddie says being alone. Randy says bugs. Jackie says sickness. Top fan Shelly, hair loss. Yes. I'm over that. Over that. Right. And let's see here. Top fan John, Hallmark movies. So, Quest Federal Credit Union Morning Mindbender. Recent survey. Men say they are more afraid of this than women are. It's in the comments where you'll drop a guess on Facebook, and we'll reveal the answer a little after 8:35 this morning. Jelly Roll coming up. We have some good stuff. A baby coyote covered head to toe in cactus spines. And then rescuers stepped in.
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0: Baby coyote covered head to toe in cactus spines. Rescuers stepped in. Your country now. 100.5 WKXA, Rex Howard, and you'll feel the humidity today. Clouds, chance of showers and thunderstorms could pop this afternoon. 83, get you the details here soon on all of that.
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0: Baby coyote in Arizona found covered in hundreds of, I think it's cola cactus spines. Head to tail. Now recovering. It took wildlife rescuers more than 2 hours to carefully remove the spines. Here is Vet Tech Berkeley of Southwest Wildlife Conservation Center talking about the rescue.
2: We have a coyote pup that is covered in cholla cactuses. These cactuses are super gnarly and they have barbed spines and they stick to your skin like crazy. So this guy definitely needs some help. When you pull, you can see that these spines are barbed, how it pulls the skin like that. And they don't come out smooth like just a normal thorn. That's what's so bad about these cholla cactuses is they have so much resistance before they actually come out. First roadblock down to his rehabilitation process. One step closer to being released back into the wild.
0: Ouch, ouch, ouch. 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In the good stuff, thanks to TJD Industrial Services.
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3: Your country weather. Here is your WTOL 11 forecast. A very muggy setting for our Tuesday, and it's going to be that moisture combined with a heat into the 80s that's going to spark off scattered thunderstorms through our Tuesday, especially during the afternoon and evening hours. A better chance for it. To Wednesday, look for highs to jump all the way back up close to 90 degrees. For your country now, I'm WTOL 11 meteorologist Ryan Weekman.

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1: Your WTOL 11 weather. Chance of showers and storms today with a high in the 80s. Chance of showers tonight, low around 70. Your full forecast is on the way. Multiple fire departments battled a house fire south of Findlay. The fire on County Road 75 began a little before 1 o'clock Monday afternoon, sending smoke high into the sky that you could see from miles away. The fire appeared to start in a garage shop area and then spread to the house. The occupants of the house and their dogs were not injured. The house is owned by Carl Heminger, one of the owners of Findlay Publishing Company and WFIN. Carl and his brother Kurt grew up there, and Carl lives there currently. The house was built by their grandfather. See some video from the scene in this story on our website. The Fort Findlay FOP Lodge 20 Foundation says its Cops and Cones events are returning this summer after a very successful inaugural season last summer. FOP Foundation Director Teresa White says Cops and Cones is about creating positive interactions between youth and law enforcement.
4: It helps them to see police officers not just as maybe a robot with a badge, but as an actual human being. And it also helps our guys as well. It helps the officers because every single one of these people is happy to see them. And that does not happen on a regular day at work. So it does lots of good things for their

0: The first Cops and Cones event of the summer will take place Wednesday from 5 to 7 p.m. at Deitch Brothers on West Main Cross. 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
1: Rex Howard in the morning.
2: A 108-year-old Delaware woman renewed her driver's license through 2033. Now, in her defense, when she first got in line at the DMV, she was 58. Listerine mouthwash, now lists intensities. They range from mild to intense to cop walking up to your car after you've been drinking. Good morning, Rex Howard, WTO11. Now, weather forecast, we'll have some humidity with some clouds, and then the afternoon shower thunderstorm could pop. 83 are high. Coming up, one of our favorite segments here on the morning show, dramatic reading, and this morning's reading titled Losing Their Space. We'll have it for you after Brett Young and Lady. It's on Your Country Now, 100.5 WKXA.

0: 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It's Rex Howard. Good morning. And it's one of our favorite segments here on the morning show. It's a dramatic reading from the Facebook page, Findlay, Ohio, Neighbors Helping Neighbors. Now, if you're not familiar with that wonderful page, it's a place where community comes together, ask questions, share advice, sometimes post things that are too good not to share with you. So we do it in a dramatic read kind of style here this morning. This, as of yesterday, this one dealing with the 7 Brew Coffee, which I guess is going in front of Planet Fitness. It was to be more to the east, but then there were some complaints about that, so it's moved over right in front of Planet Fitness right there. And so keep that in mind as you're listening to our dramatic reading. So this dealing with the 7 Brew Coffee going in on Tiffin Avenue in Findlay, and one person expressing concern. It's our dramatic reading. Losing their space. WKXA voice guy Scott Fisher, all yours.
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0: This country guy just pulled out of a couple of big shows to focus on his health. Your country now, 100.5 WKXA, Rock Shower, WT11 now weather. Calling for some clouds, humidity. We've got a little sun out there, and then that's going to pop some showers and thunderstorms possible this afternoon. High 83, get you all the details here soon on all of that. And Justin Moore, he has a couple of tour dates. Unspecified health issue. May cancel more dates in the future. Announced on social media. Stepping away from touring June 11th and June 12th to focus on So Justin Moore indicated that this time off from touring would be brief and expressed optimism about returning to the stage later this summer. Now, in April, he disclosed prior injury. He tore his MCL during a ski trip. However, he asserted that his injury would not interfere with touring commitments, but looks like folks giving his support his way. Jake Owen, one of those. And after the canceled Delaware concerts, he is tentatively scheduled to perform with Riley Green on June 18th. So, but for now, Justin Moore going to concentrate on his health so far. Ella Langley is on the way. And also, don't forget birthdays, anniversaries. Yes, if you have any for today or, anniversaries, birthdays, let us know. 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We'll get somebody registered today for our Friday drawing from Dietz's. Yes. We have a gift card we'll give away on Friday from Dietz Brothers Fine Chocolate and Ice Cream as they have come aboard to help us out and celebrate birthdays, celebrity birthdays. We will tell you that we have an actor, film producer, musician, you know, from Public Enemies, Edward Scissorhands. He turned 63 today. We'll tell you who that is about 8:50.
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4: WTOL 11 forecast, a very muggy setting for our Tuesday, and it's going to be that moisture combined with a heat into the 80s that's going to spark off scattered thunderstorms through our Tuesday, especially during the afternoon and evening hours. A better chance for it to Wednesday. Look for highs to jump all the way back up close to 90 degrees. For your country now, I'm WTOL 11 meteorologist Ryan Weekman.

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0: 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Men say they are more afraid of this than women are. 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
2: Your WTOL 11 weather. It'll be mostly cloudy today with some showers and a high in the 80s. Showers possible tonight, low around 70. Your full forecast is coming up. The state of Ohio has unveiled a new online dashboard providing public access to felony crime and sentencing data from across the state.
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2: ONAN's Ava Hedges reporting. We have a link to the new crime dashboard in this story on our website. Christian Clearinghouse has provided an update regarding their emergency food program, saying, as many of you already

0: You know, Great Scott will be closing their doors soon, and they've been an incredible partner for their emergency food voucher program, and they're so grateful for their years of support. Christian Clearinghouse says it wants to reassure the community that they're already actively working on finding a new local business partner to transition their food voucher program to as quickly as possible. In the meantime, they say remember that they're here as an emergency service and they will not let people go hungry. Get more in this story on our website. The Riverside Civic Concert Series kicks off this week. The concerts are held at the Alan P. Dudley Memorial Bandshell at Dick Doherty Plaza at Riverside Park in Findlay. The concert series is presented by the Marathon Center for the Performing Arts, and the Wednesday concerts are emceed by WFIN beginning at 7. See the summer's full schedule in this story on our website. 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
1: ONN Sports, I'm Buddy Wells. We'll start with baseball as the Guardians and Reds' recent slumps continued last night. In Cleveland, the Guardians dropped the opener of their three-game set against the New York Yankees, losing to New York 7-5 in 10 innings. The Guards have now lost four of their last five games. The two teams will go again tonight at Progressive Field at 6:40. Slade Ciccone's on the bump in that game for Cleveland. Meanwhile, out in San Diego, the Reds lost their fifth game in a row last night as they fell to the Padres 6-2 in the opener of that three-game set. Cincinnati has also lost nine of their last 11 games after last night. The Redlegs and Padres will go again tonight out on the West Coast at 9:40. Playing in the first NBA Finals game at the Garden this century, it was the San Antonio Spurs playing spoiler last night as Victor Wembanyama led the way scoring 32 points and a pair of clutch buckets from Stephon Castle and De'Aaron Fox guided San Antonio to the 115-111 win over the Knicks last night. Here's Spurs head coach Mitch Johnson on Wemby's big night after the win.
2: I'm sure Victor has numerous sources of motivation, and I don't think any of us are surprised or would expect anything different than a strong performance and him being on his front foot in terms of being in attack mode.
1: Game four is at MSG tomorrow night at 8:30. New York still owns a 2-1 series lead. And on the ice, the Carolina Hurricanes meet the Golden Knights in Las Vegas tonight at 8 o'clock for game four of the Stanley Cup final. Vegas leads the series 2-1. I'm Buddy Wells on the Ohio News Network.
3: Good morning, Rex Howard, WTO11 weather forecast, mix of sun, clouds, humidity, and then a chance of showers and thunderstorms this afternoon. 83. Coming up, Quest Federal Credit Union Morning Mindbender recent survey. Men say they are more afraid of this than women are. I don't know. We'll find out guesses and the answer after Riley Green changed my mind. 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

0: And Riley Green is number one song there, hitting number one. 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Rex Howard, Quest Federal Credit Union, Morning Up Mindbender. Recent survey, men say they are more afraid of this than women are. What do you think? Let's go over to the guesses on our Facebook page. We have Barbara saying in-laws. In-laws, that's good. Top fan Gary, leaving the seat up. Top fan Raina, other women. LOL. Lori and a lot of people have said this, getting married. Carla says growing older. Let's see here. What else? We got Sam, needles and pain. Oh, yeah, needles. A lot of people have said, like Amy and Jeff, commitment, right? Top fan John, Hallmark movies. So, Quest Federal Credit Union, Morning Mindbender. Answer, snakes. Snakes. We would rather someone else handle the reptiles, especially snakes. I'm there. That was my guess. So, yeah. Quest Federal Credit Union, Morning Mindbender. Thanks for playing along. Megan Maroney is on the way. Birthdays, anniversaries. 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Celebrity birthdays, you know this guy from Edward Scissorhands, also Public Enemies. He turns 63. We'll tell you who coming up.
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0: 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It's Rex Howard, where your WTO 11 weather forecast dealing with the humidity. I noticed that early this morning walking out. I was like, oh, yeah. Clouds with some sun and some showers and thunderstorms with the humidity 83. WTO 11 weather coming right up. June 9, 2026. Celebrity birthdays, American actor, film producer, musician, Johnny Depp. He's 63 today, and you know him from Pirates of the Caribbean franchise. And here's a clip from Pirates of the Caribbean at World's End.
1: With me killed, you'd arrive at the cove, find its stronghold nigh impregnable, able to withstand blockade for years, and then you'd be wishing, oh, if only there was someone I had not killed inside to ensure that the pirates then come outside.
2: And you can accomplish all this, can you?
1: You may kill me, but you may never insult me. Who am I?
0: Johnny Depp, 63 today. Canadian actor, comedian, producer. Michael J. Fox, 65 today. Here's a clip from the movie Back to the Future.
3: Darth Vader came down from planet Vulcan and told me that if I didn't take Lorraine out, that he'd melt my brain.
4: Yeah, well, let's just keep this brain melting stuff to ourselves, okay?
3: Oh, yeah, yeah.
4: All right, okay. All right, there she is, George. And just go in there and invite her.
3: Okay, but I don't know what to say.
4: Well, just say anything, George. Say, well, whatever's natural. Well, the first thing that comes into your mind.
3: Nothing's coming to my mind.
4: Jesus, George, it was a wonder I was even born.
3: What?
0: Michael
3: what?
0: J.
4: Nothing, nothing.
0: 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Local celebrities, and we say happy birthday.

0: who's today. Well, congrats to Kevin and Tori Shanice. Yes, we'll get you in on the drawing coming up on Thursday.
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2: Your WTOL 11 forecast, a very muggy setting for our Tuesday, and it's going to be that moisture combined with a heat into the 80s that's going to spark off scattered thunderstorms through our Tuesday, especially during the afternoon and evening hours. A better chance for it to Wednesday. Look for highs to jump all the way back up close to 90 degrees. For your country now, I'm WTOL 11 meteorologist Ryan Weekman.

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We'll have, is that next week? June 17th already. So that'll be our third of the summer. If you're in already, you're in for the rest of the summer with our summer golf giveaway. 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

Community Day in Findlay is coming up on Friday. We'll run down some of the folks who we'll be talking to. That'll be after Lauren Elena, featuring Chase Matthew. All My Exes on Your Country Now, 100.5 WKXA.

0: Friday, we hit the road. 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Rex Howard, good morning. WTO11 weather forecast, humidity, some clouds and sun, and some showers and thunderstorms could pop a little bit later on today. Get you an idea what's going on here soon on that. Community Day in Findlay. This is the third out of seven for our season. And thank you to Hancock County Convention and Visitors Bureau. 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You can check them out online. We'll be over at Legacy Country Corner bright and early on Friday and talking to the fine folks over at Legacy. Cousin Bruce will stop by early. And we're talking about all things happening and changes on Tiffin Avenue over the decades. All right. Here from VA Ann Arbor Healthcare, Mayor Mearn will join us. 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He will be by. Open Arms, we'll talk to Britta. Big party plan for July 4th. Britta from the Hancock County Fairgrounds. That's just in the morning. Afternoon, we head over to Fern Cafe. 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Vet Fest 2 coming up. BJ Preston, Findlay City Council, Balloon Fest. And that's just to name a few. So a full day planned on Friday. Community Day in Findlay. Tune in. And we'll just have a little chat with everybody. Shaboozy, Jelly Roll on the way. And coming up in Country Music Extras, Rockabye Baby returns.
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2: Your country weather. Here is your WTOL 11 forecast. A very muggy setting for our Tuesday, and it's going to be that moisture combined with a heat into the 80s that's going to spark off scattered thunderstorms through our Tuesday, especially during the afternoon and evening hours. A better chance for it. To Wednesday, look for highs to jump all the way back up close to 90 degrees. For your country now, I'm WTOL 11 meteorologist Ryan Weekman.

America 250 Community Picnic coming up. We'll give you some details after Vincent Mason. Wish you well on Your Country Now, 100.5 WKXA.

0: 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We have a story on that. On the way, what do we get? Keith Thurman and Rockabye Baby return.
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0: Rockabye Baby returns with lullaby renditions of who? We'll tell you. Coming up, Your Country Now, 100.5 WKXA. Rex Howard, WTO 11. Now, weather forecast, a humid kind of day. Then the shower, thunderstorms could pop. 83 today. Get you the details soon.
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0: World's leading lullaby brand Rockabye Baby is back with a Post Malone album. Lullaby renditions of Post Malone transforms his biggest hits into soft instrumental lullabies. Oh, yes. There you go. 12 tracks in all on the lullaby rendition of Post Malone. It's out now. There you go. And it was during a show out in Oklahoma. Zach Top performed George Strait's Amarillo by Morning. We have a little piece of that with a fan. You can kind of hear in the background who's has a joyful noise going on.

0: Country Music Extra served up 6:20 and 9:50 weekdays. We'll be back in tomorrow, middle of the week already. Wet News Wednesday, yes, and a whole lot more. Another dramatic reading, of course, yes. Russell Dickerson on the way. Big Dave coming up.
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9: Is your WTOL 11 forecast. A very muggy setting for our Tuesday, and it's going to be that moisture combined with a heat into the 80s that's going to spark off scattered thunderstorms through our Tuesday, especially during the afternoon and evening hours. A better chance for it to Wednesday. Look for highs to jump all the way back up close to 90 degrees. For your country now, I'm WTOL 11 meteorologist Ryan Weekman.

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almost as though they tried to figure out how many times they could make us say Texas in one sitting. That's the band Little Texas with the song God Bless Texas on 100.5 WKXA. It's Big Dave just after 10 o'clock. Here's Ella Langley and Be Her on WKXA.

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If you're not from around here and you're lost on Lima Avenue near the airport, it's not a circle. It's a dog bone. Your country now, 100.5 WKXX.

0: say so. Say So from Dan and Shay on Your Country Now, 100.5 WKXA. It's Big Dave on the air and streaming too at WKXA.com. Bunch going on this week. I'll get you the lowdown on the state basketball tournament. What's coming up this weekend with Vet Fest and Rally in the Alley and plus Community Day this week too. More on that all coming up. Plus Luke Combs, Chase Matthew and Hardy with Eric Church, Tim McGraw and Morgan Wallen too. Carry
1: on. Hey, this is Kenny Chesney, and this is my new song, Carry On. Carry on, carry on. It feels really good to have something so positive to give to the world on 100.5 WKXA.

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10: Your WTOL 11 forecast, a very muggy setting for our Tuesday, and it's going to be that moisture combined with a heat into the 80s that's going to spark off scattered thunderstorms through our Tuesday, especially during the afternoon and evening hours. A better chance for it to Wednesday. Look for highs to jump all the way back up close to 90 degrees. For your country now, I'm WTOL 11 meteorologist Ryan Weekman.

That's Love You Again from Chase Matthew on Your Country Now, 100.5 WKXA with Hardy, Eric Church, Morgan Wallen, and Tim McGraw teaming up. It's MacArthur.

0: Here's Hardy with Eric Church, Morgan Wallen, and Tim McGraw on Your Country Now, 100.5 WKXA. Of the four artists on that song, only one of them, I think, has ever grabbed a fan's phone and thrown it across the stage in anger. I'll see if you can guess which one it is. Between Hardy, Eric Church, Tim McGraw, and Morgan Wallen. Yeah, I don't know what he's doing, man. There was a show that he was doing, it was last night, and one of the security guards was handed a phone by a fan, and the security guard, while still having her back to the stage, which is what they have to do, they're supposed to be watching fans, just held the phone over her head to get a close-up video or photo or whatever of Morgan Wallen out there on the catwalk, and Morgan went back, grabbed it, and chucked it across the stage. And the good news is that the person whose phone it was got it back, they were able to find it, and it wasn't damaged or anything, but... Some people are saying security should just be focusing on keeping the artist safe instead of taking videos, but when it turned out that it was a fan's phone, I think people's opinion on that has changed a little. Tyler Hubbard coming up. We'll do one from Jason Aldean and Parmalee, too, on 100.5 WKXA.
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That's Park from half of the newly reunited Florida Georgia line. That's Tyler Hubbard on Your Country Now, 100.5 WKXA with Jason Aldean. Here's Don't Tell on Me.

Don't Tell on Me from Jason Aldean on Your Country Now, 100.5 WKXA. It's Big Dave rallying the alley coming up this week. Spoiled Rotten is going to be the band in the pavilion at Latham Courtyard downtown. Snacks will be there from the Main Street Deli as well. Starts 5 o'clock Friday night, goes till 8 o'clock right there in Latham Courtyard. It is your bridge from the work week into the weekend, and there's no better way to do it than with live music. Rally in the Alley Friday night, all summer long. They've got tongue and

0: a bridge from the work week into the weekend. And there's no better way to do it than with live music. Rally in the Alley, Friday night, all summer long. They've got Tongue and Groove, Schifferly Road Band, the Reunion Band. 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And it'll be there through, I think they go all the way through the end of July. 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
10: Your WTOL 11 forecast, a very muggy setting for our Tuesday, and it's going to be that moisture combined with a heat into the 80s that's going to spark off scattered thunderstorms through our Tuesday, especially during the afternoon and evening hours. A better chance for it to Wednesday. Look for highs to jump all the way back up close to 90 degrees. For your country now, I'm WTOL 11 meteorologist Ryan Weekman.

0: Country, and she knows it, from Luke Bryan on Your Country Now, 100.5 WKXA. It's Big Dave. 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
1: Severe weather warning. Heavy rains are approaching. 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
6: Is your WTOL 11 forecast? A very muggy setting for our Tuesday, and it's going to be that moisture combined with a heat into the 80s that's going to spark off scattered thunderstorms through our Tuesday, especially during the afternoon and evening hours. A better chance for it to Wednesday. Look for highs to jump all the way back up close to 90 degrees. For Your Country Now, I'm WTOL 11 meteorologist Ryan Weekman.

0: 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It's Big Dave coming up. We'll check out your weather forecast. We'll get you some news headlines here in about 10 minutes or so. Plus Jake Owen, Luke Combs, and Josh Ross coming up on 100.5 WKXA.
1: Wednesday on the morning show, we'll get the details on Saturday's Vet Fest 2 happening in downtown Findlay. Another Wet Nose Wednesday, thanks to a Legacy Country Corner. We'll welcome a furry friend or two in from the Hancock County Humane Society. Early Wednesday morning, we'll start at 5 a.m. Rex Howard in the morning, 100.5
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2: baby, light that flame. 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

0: Your Country Now, 100.5 WKXA with Chris Young and Kane Brown. That's Famous Friends. It's Big Dave. 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
1: Multiple fire departments battled a house fire south of Findlay. The fire on County Road 75 began a little before 1 o'clock Monday afternoon, sending smoke high into the sky that you could see from miles away. The fire appeared to start in a garage shop area and then spread to the house. The occupants of the house and their dogs were not injured.

0: 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The Highway Patrol is reminding drivers to drive sober, slow down, and put the phones down. 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
1: 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I'm Ty Higgins. Farmers across Ohio starting to see the planting season finish line after weeks of weather delays across the state. Corn planting reached 89% complete statewide, up sharply from 73% the previous week, though still slightly behind the five-year average. Soybean planting also made major gains, reaching 85% complete, right in line with the five-year average. 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And wheat higher by 5.25 to 6.75. Live cattle lower, feeders lower, lean hogs mixed. 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We'll see you down the road.
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8: WTOL 11 forecast, a very muggy setting for our Tuesday, and it's going to be that moisture combined with a heat into the 80s that's going to spark off scattered thunderstorms through our Tuesday, especially during the afternoon and evening hours. A better chance for it to Wednesday. Look for highs to jump all the way back up close to 90 degrees. For your country now, I'm WTOL 11 meteorologist Ryan Weekman.

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Change My Mind from Riley Green on Your Country Now, 100.5 WKXA. It's Big Dave. 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
6: Is your WTOL 11 forecast. Pop-up showers and thunderstorms going to continue to be possible into the evening hours for tonight. It is so muggy outside. Expect that heat to really build Wednesday with highs back up near 90 degrees. More of the same Thursday with some late day stronger thunderstorms remaining possible. For your country now, I'm WTOL 11 meteorologist Ryan Weekman.

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It's called Ride, Ride, Ride on Your Country Now. 100.5 WKXA with Tucker Wetmore. Here's Brunette.

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9: Your country weather. Here is your WTOL 11 forecast. Pop-up showers and thunderstorms going to continue to be possible into the evening hours for tonight. It is so muggy outside. Expect that heat to really build Wednesday with highs back up near 90 degrees. More of the same Thursday with some late-day stronger thunderstorms remaining possible.

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That's Blake Shelton, and sure be cool if you did on your country now. 100.5 WKXA. 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

Kane Brown and Woman on your country now, 100.5 WKXA. It's Big Dave coming up, Community Day in Findlay this week. I'll let you know where we'll be and how to be a part of it, plus music from Shaboozey and Jelly Roll. Right now, Morgan Wallen, here's Don't We on WKXA.

0: That's Don't We from Morgan Wallen on your Country Now, 100.5 WKXA. It's Big Dave. Community Day rolls on here in June, and we have a pretty big day planned for you on Friday. We start things off in Findlay at Legacy Country Corner, 6 to 10 with Rex Howard. And then Rex will wrap up in the afternoon at the Fern Cafe downtown from 1 to 5. And then, we start with Community Day during the day. Rally in the Alley gets going Friday night down in Latham Courtyard. It's going to be a good one. This week, Community Day, all brought to you by our friends at the Hancock County Convention and Visitors Bureau. 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
4: Your country weather. Here is your WTOL 11 forecast. Pop-up showers and thunderstorms going to continue to be possible into the evening hours for tonight. It is so muggy outside. Expect that heat to really build Wednesday with highs back up near 90 degrees. More of the same Thursday with some late day stronger thunderstorms remaining possible. For your country now, I'm WTOL 11 meteorologist Brian Weekman.

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0: Oregon on your country now, 100.5 WKXA. It's Big Dave out of here for today. Jay Harris making his way in here next. And I'll see you back here tomorrow morning starting at 10, right after Rex and the Morning Show on 100.5 WKXA.
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1: Your WTOL 11 forecast. Pop-up showers and thunderstorms going to continue to be possible into the evening hours for tonight. It is so muggy outside. Expect that heat.

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1: 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Good afternoon, it's Jay. Oy vey, so humid. But are you ready for some air you can wear? That is going to be tomorrow and Thursday. Jason Aldean.

Our country now, 100.5 WKXA, it's Jay. So a big country star has just pulled out of two shows because of his health. So who am I talking about? I'll tell you after John Pardee. Boots off.

0: John Party, your country now, 100.5 WKXA. So a big country star is pulled out of two big shows to focus on his health. We're talking Justin Moore. He announced via social media that he's stepping away from touring June 11th and 12th to focus on his health. Now, he indicated that his time off from touring would be brief, and he expressed a hope that he'd be returning to the stage later this summer. So Justin Moore taking some time off to take care of his body, I guess. Thomas Redd and Kane Brown on the way. Plus, we'll take a look at the WTOL 11 weather forecast.
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8: Your WTOL 11 forecast. Pop-up showers and thunderstorms going to continue to be possible into the evening hours for tonight. It is so muggy outside. Expect that heat to really build Wednesday with highs back up near 90 degrees. More of the same Thursday with some late day stronger thunderstorms remaining possible. For your country now, I'm WTOL 11 meteorologist Ryan Weekman.

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It's Jay. 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

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It's Jay. Hey, if you're jonesing for some new country, a couple of albums out this week. I'll tell you what they are after Jordan Davis.

0: Jordan Davis, your country now, 100.5 WKXA. So if you need some new country music, a couple of albums out this week. Keith Urban, although this isn't country, this is his yacht rock album. It's called Flow State. If you want to check that out, you can. Also, Midland has a new album coming out called Stages. So, okay, there's one country album out and one album by a country artist that's not country. Got all that. Russell Dickerson is around the corner. So is the WTOL 11 weather forecast.
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5: Your WTOL 11 forecast. Pop-up showers and thunderstorms going to continue to be possible into the evening hours for tonight. It is so muggy outside. Expect that heat to really build Wednesday with highs back up near 90 degrees. More of the same Thursday with some late day stronger thunderstorms remaining possible. For your country now, I'm WTOL 11 meteorologist Brian Weekman.

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0: Zach Topp, South of Sanity, your country now, 100.5 WKXA. It's Jay, and I told you it was going to get hot. They just issued a heat advisory that's in effect until 8 o'clock tomorrow night. WTOL 11 weather forecast coming right up for you. So is Luke Combs.
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3: 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July corn's closing in today up 0.75 cents at 419.5. September corn with no change today at 427.5. December corn's down 0.75 cents at 445.25. July soybeans are down 2 cents at 11.13.75. August soybeans down 2.5 at 11.18.75. July wheat up 2 cents at 585.25.

0: September, wheat's up a cent today at 5.96¾. 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
6: Your country weather. Here is your WTOL 11 forecast. Pop-up showers and thunderstorms going to continue to be possible into the evening hours for tonight. It is so muggy outside. Expect that heat to really build Wednesday with highs back up near 90 degrees. More of the same Thursday with some late day stronger thunderstorms remaining possible. For your country now, I'm WTOL 11 meteorologist Brian Weekman.

Toby Keith, Your Country Now, 100.5 WKXA. It's Jay. Talk about dedication. There's a TV meteorologist that stayed on the air tracking a tornado

while a fire was going on in the studio. I've got audio. I'll play that for you after Chris Jansen. This girl I'd ever seen.

0: Chris Jansen, your country now, 100.5 WKXA. So you want to talk dedication? This meteorologist's name was Noah Simmons of KFMS-TV somewhere in Arkansas, tracking a tornado on the air live when a fire started in the studio.
1: With the National Weather Service. And there is a there's a fire in the studio right now. Guys, can you guys hear me? We have a lamp on fire here in the studio. Keep doing your thing, Trevor. Yeah, if it gets a little foggy here on camera, it's because we have a light on fire in the studio. But again, we're looking at this tornado warning right now.
0: So Noah determined that he wasn't in, you know, terrible danger. So he stayed on the air tracking this tornado for the public while they put out the fire in the studio. You want to talk dedication? There you go. Derek Bentley, also Thomas Rhett and Maren Morris coming right up.
2: 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Another Wet News Wednesday, thanks to a Legacy Country Corner. We'll welcome a furry friend or two in from the Hancock County Humane Society. 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

Power Country Now, 100.5 WKXA. It's Jay. Well, Zach Top recently was doing a show in Oklahoma, and he did an acoustic version of George Strait's Amarillo by Morning. It's really good. I'll play a clip of that in 6 minutes. Riley Green. You showed up.

Blake Shelton, your country now, 100.5 WKXA, it's Jay. So recently, Zach Top was doing a show in Oklahoma, and he did an acoustic version of George Strait's Amarillo by Morning. And it's really good. Check it out. Yeah.

0: That's Zach Topp doing an acoustic version of George Strait's Amarillo by Morning at a show in Oklahoma. What do you think? Pretty darn good. That's what I think. Jason Aldean is around the corner. So is the WTOL 11 weather forecast.
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2: Multiple fire departments battled a house fire south of Findlay. The fire on County Road 75 began a little before 1 o'clock Monday afternoon, sending smoke high into the sky that you could see from miles away. The fire appeared to start in a garage shop area and then spread to the house. The occupants of the house and their dogs were not injured. See some video from the scene in this story on our website. The Ohio State Highway Patrol is asking all drivers to do their part in promoting roadway safety.

0: safety during what's been characterized by safety officials as the 100 deadliest days of summer. The Highway Patrol says the time period from Memorial Day through Labor Day sees an increase in traffic on the roadways, and with it, an increased number of both serious injury and fatal crashes. The Highway Patrol is reminding drivers to drive sober, slow down, and put the phones down. The Fort Finley FOP Lodge 20 Foundation says its Cops and Cones events are returning this summer after a very successful inaugural season last summer. The first Cops and Cones event of the summer will take place Wednesday from 5 to 7 p.m. at Deitch Brothers on West Main Cross. Don't forget, you can always get these stories and more online anytime at WKXA.com.
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11: Your country weather. Here is your WTOL 11 forecast. Pop-up showers and thunderstorms going to continue to be possible into the evening hours for tonight. It is so muggy outside. Expect that heat to really build Wednesday with highs back up near 90 degrees. More of the same Thursday with some late day stronger thunderstorms remaining possible. For your country now, I'm WTOL 11 meteorologist Brian Weekman.

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It's Jay. Heat advisory until 8 o'clock tomorrow night. Last night, my neighbor was putting a window air conditioner in his house, and he tripped, and he cut his finger. Had to go to the ER. 12 stitches. Window air conditioners are dangerous, man. They got those fins that are razor sharp. I highly recommend you putting one in. Put a pair of gloves on. I do. Megan Maroney.

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0: 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Chase Matthew and Lainey Wilson are right around the corner.
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14: Your WTOL 11 forecast. Pop-up showers and thunderstorms going to continue to be possible into the evening hours for tonight. It is so muggy outside. Expect that heat to really build Wednesday with highs back up near 90 degrees. More of the same Thursday with some late day stronger thunderstorms remaining possible. For your country now, I'm WTOL 11 meteorologist Brian Weekman.

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It's Jay. So I had to buy a new mower this past weekend, lawnmower. I'm dying to use it. Can't wait to crank it up. That is such a guy thing, isn't it? Hardy, Eric Church, Morgan Wallen, and Tim McGraw. My name.

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0: Morgan Wallen and Don't We, your country now, 100.5 WKXA. It's Jay. It's about time to head on home and, try to cool off. Shaboozy and Jelly Roll around the corner. And, yeah, we'll take a look at that WTOL 11 weather forecast.
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2: Multiple fire departments battled a house fire south of Findlay. The fire on County Road 75 began a little before 1 o'clock Monday afternoon, sending smoke high into the sky that you could see from miles away. The fire appeared to start in a garage shop area and then spread to the house. The occupants of the house and their dogs were not injured. See some video from the scene in this story on our website. The Ohio State Highway Patrol is asking all drivers to do their part in promoting roadway safety during what's been characterized by safety officials as the 100 deadliest days of summer. The Highway Patrol says the time period from Memorial Day through Labor Day sees an increase in traffic on the roadways, and with it, an increased number of both serious injury and fatal crashes. The Highway Patrol is reminding drivers to drive sober, slow down, and put the phones down. The Fort Findlay FOP Lodge 20 Foundation says its Cops and Cones events are returning this summer after a very successful inaugural season last summer. The first Cops and Cones event of the summer will take place Wednesday from 5 to 7 p.m. at Deitch Brothers on West Main Cross. 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
10: Your country weather. Here is your WTOL 11 forecast. Pop-up showers and thunderstorms going to continue to be possible into the evening hours.

course for tonight. It is so muggy outside. Expect that heat to really build Wednesday with highs back up near 90 degrees. More of the same Thursday with some late day stronger thunderstorms remaining possible. For your country now, I'm WTOL 11 meteorologist Brian Weekman.

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Hey, don't forget, we've got a heat advisory that's in effect until 8 o'clock tomorrow night. Bailey Zimmerman, Chevy Silverado.

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0: Cody Johnson, your country now, 100.5 WKXA. It's Jay. Taking a look at celebrity birthdays for June 9th. If you've got a birthday today, happy birthday. You share your birthday with Johnny Depp. Of course, one of his most iconic characters is Captain Jack Sparrow in the Pirates of the Caribbean movies.
1: Come to negotiate, eh? Have you, you slimy git? Look what I got. I got a jar of dirt. I got a jar of dirt. And guess what's inside it?
0: Johnny Depp is 63 today. Michael J. Fox, of course, everybody knows him as Marty McFly in the Back to the Future movies. He also played Alex P. Keaton on the classic sitcom Family Ties. Michael J. Fox is 65 today. And the Academy Award-winning screenwriter and master of the rapid-fire walk and talk, Aaron Sorkin, is also 65 today. Justin Moore and Dierks Bentley and Dylan Scott coming right up for you.
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3: 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Our state ranks among the top 10 in the nation for reported cases. We must do better. And as governor, Vivek Ramaswamy will protect Ohioans and deliver justice for victims.
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9: Your WTOL 11 forecast. Pop-up showers and thunderstorms going to continue to be possible into the evening hours for tonight. It is so muggy outside. Expect that heat to really build Wednesday with highs back up near 90 degrees. More of the same Thursday with some late day stronger thunderstorms remaining possible. For your country now, I'm WTOL 11 meteorologist Ryan Weeks.

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Hey, guess what? We've got another Community Day, and it's happening this Friday, June 12th. Where are we going to be? I'll tell you after Corey Kent and Coe Wetzel.

0: Corey Kent and Cole Wetzel, Your Country Now, 100.5 WKXA. It's Jay. And getting ready for another community day. It is this Friday, and we're not going anywhere. We're going to be in Findlay. Rex is going to be at Legacy Country Corner, which is out around 12. He'll be there in the morning. Our midday sponsor is Northwest Ohio Railroad Preservation. Then in the afternoon from 1 till 5, Rex is going to be at the Fern. So community day in Findlay. 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So community day this coming Friday in Findlay. Sam Hunt and Blake Shelton coming right up for you.
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0: Jason Aldean, your country now, 100.5 WKXA. We've got that heat advisory. It's in effect until 8 o'clock tomorrow night. WTOL 11 weather forecast going to tell us all about it. That is on the way. And so is a new song from a guy named Graylin James. It's called Water at a Wedding.
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2: Multiple fire departments battled a house fire south of Findlay. The fire on County Road 75 began a little before 1 o'clock Monday afternoon, sending smoke high into the sky that you could see from miles away. The fire appeared to start in a garage shop area and then spread to the house. The occupants of the house and their dogs were not injured. See some video from the scene in this story on our website. The Ohio State Highway Patrol is asking all drivers to do their part in promoting roadway safety during what's been characterized by safety officials as the 100 deadliest days of summer. The Highway Patrol says the time period from Memorial Day through Labor Day sees an increase in traffic on the roadways, and with it, an increased number of both serious injury and fatal crashes. The Highway Patrol is reminding drivers to drive sober, slow down, and put the phones down. The Fort Findlay FOP Lodge 20 Foundation says its Cops and Cones events are returning this summer after a very successful inaugural season last summer. The first Cops and Cones event of the summer will take place Wednesday from 5 to 7 p.m. at Deitch Brothers on West Main Cross. Don't forget, you can always get these stories and more online anytime at WKXA.com.
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4: Your WTOL 11 forecast. Pop-up showers and thunderstorms going to continue to be possible into the evening hours for tonight. It is so muggy outside. Expect that heat to really build Wednesday with highs back up near 90 degrees. More of the same Thursday with some late day stronger thunderstorms remaining possible. For your country now, I'm WTOL 11 meteorologist Brian Weekman.

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You know what tomorrow morning is? 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

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Kicks off September 24th in St. Petersburg, Florida. 26 intimate theater performances across North America. That's Little Big Town. Kenny and Carry On.

0: Kenny Chesney, your country now, 100.5 WKXA. Taking a look at that WTOL 11 weather forecast is on the way for you. So is Randy Houser.
1: All right. 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
3: Your WTOL 11 weather forecast. It'll be a warm and humid evening with chance of another round of scattered showers and storms. This could include a few brief downpours. A very warm, sticky feel tonight. Lows back in the upper 60s to near 70 degrees. Hot and humid weather on Wednesday. Heat advisory in effect across the areas. Temperatures will surge into the lower 90s. Heat index may approach 100 degrees with a chance of isolated storms returning into Wednesday evening. For your country now, I'm WTOL 11 Chief Meteorologist Chris Vickers.

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Hey, don't forget, guys, Rally in the Alley kicks off this Friday, Latham Courtyard, downtown Findlay, 5 till 8. Good way to get the weekend started. The first band is Spoiled Rotten, and snacks provided by Main Street.

0: Ellie. John Pardee, also Dierks Bentley and Brothers Osborne around the corner.
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1: 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It's Jay. That is going to wrap it up for me, guys. Don't forget, we've got a heat advisory. It's in effect until 8 o'clock tomorrow night. 7 o'clock, it's another edition of Backstage Country with Elena Smith. 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
1: Is your W2L11 weather forecast. It'll be a warm and humid evening with chance of another round of scattered showers and storms. This could include a few brief downpours. A very warm, sticky feel tonight. Lows back to upper 60s to near 70 degrees. Hot and humid weather on Wednesday. Heat advisory in effect across the areas. Temperatures will surge into the lower 90s. Heat index may approach 100 degrees with a chance of isolated storms returning into Wednesday evening. For your Katrina, I'm W2L11 Chief Meteorologist Chris Vickers.

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4: Elena here, and welcome to Backstage Country with a guy who just announced his new album, 15, a retrospective of his last 15 years. It's coming out next month. Scotty McCreery, what's up?
5: Oh, what's going on, Elena? Thanks so much for having me. Just glad to be here. We got a lot to talk about, a lot to catch up on. I want to share some stories about my music, the last 15 years, where I'll be this year, and just a whole lot more.
4: We're going to get super nostalgic. I know that for sure. We can't wait to hear about everything. Scotty McCreery is here all week on Backstage Country, so don't go anywhere.

0: coming up this hour with the latest Smith and Scotty McCreary.
1: Like, what was I singing about back then? I was so young. I hadn't had any highs or lows or nothing, so.
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0: It's Backstage Country. Scotty McCreary is your host this week, and we are feeling very nostalgic. Next month, you're going to be releasing your new retrospective album, 15. I mean, there's just so much to look back at. And just, what are some of the things? Because, you know, you mentioned earlier remembering, like, this is bringing up memories that you might not have thought of in a while because, well, why would you? I mean, you're looking forward constantly. But what are some of the other memories that have come up while you're working on this?
1: Yeah, I mean, I think for me, a lot of times, looking at 15 years, I go back to the beginning and just how crazy that time was for me and the Idol thing, and then going on the big old tour and recording my first album and doing that, not just in Nashville, but like all over the place, wherever we could find a studio because they wanted that project out in like, it felt like 2 weeks. So
0: yeah
1: it was just an intense, crazy period of time at the beginning. And then just years later, it's like, all right, finding a groove and figuring out what I wanted to say, living some life, having songs to write that meant something, not just fluff or, you know, to make a record. So, but yeah, a lot of times I do have a tendency just to go back to the beginning and how crazy that time was for me. Yeah.
0: How long did it take you to actually get out of that mentality of just having to rush everything, like to get everything done? Because at some point, you know, it will slow down to the normalcy of like, okay, you get time for a project and everything, but you didn't have that luxury in the beginning and you were so young. So it probably felt like this is just the way it is and how it's always going to be, but it didn't.

0: need to always be that way. So when did you finally like get to the point where it was like, okay, now I just feel like I'm here in the career and it's not, everything's not on fire?
1: Yeah, I think it was, would have been album number 3. I think it took me a couple records and a few years of growing up. And I mean, people used to tell me when I was just starting out, you know, I was a teenager, and the critique I'd see, I think back then it was either Facebook or Twitter, I can't, but they'd be like, he's only 17. He's got nothing to sing about. He hasn't lived any life. And that used to just tick me off, you know, like, I'm like, what are you talking about? I've lived. But now, I mean, I think once I got to album number 3, I was like, oh, like, what was I singing about back then? I was so young. I hadn't had any highs or lows or nothing. So, but album 3 was when I like took the time to write songs from the heart. And like, that's where 5 More Minutes came from. This Is It came from. And just kind of realized country music, it's real people telling real stories. You know, you don't always have to write about the truck beds and the cold beer. And there's a time and place for that. I love those songs, but sometimes people just want to hear what's on your heart. And that was the first time I took the time to do that.
0: Was that also the first time that you felt like really confident in the writer's room?
1: Yeah, I think it took me a few years to get confident to kind of reveal what's on your heart to co-writers or buddies. And the first time I felt confident to put that out there, you know, before it was just like, oh, you have to put on this image of being this guy or whatever. It's like, no, you know, I think you just gotta be real. You know, people are smart. They can tell when you're being authentic. So
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3: Hey, y'all, this is Dustin Lynch. And I just dropped my new song, Easy to Love. 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It's about just embracing that wave of life and seeing where it takes you. Y'all ride it with me. This one's Easy to Love. Hope you enjoy it.
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1: Is your WTOL 11 weather forecast. It'll be a warm and humid evening with chance of another round of scattered showers and storms. This could include a few brief downpours. A very warm, sticky feel tonight. Lows back in the upper 60s to near 70 degrees. Hot and humid weather on Wednesday. Heat advisory in effect across the areas. Temperatures will surge into the lower 90s. Heat index may approach 100 degrees with a chance of isolated storms returning into Wednesday evening. For your country now, I'm WTOL 11 Chief Meteorologist Chris Vickers.
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1: The bond that nobody else can truly understand going through that.
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0: It's Backstage Country. I'm Elena. Scotty McCreary is here hosting. We're getting to hang out and talk about all the things. And obviously, yes, we are getting pretty nostalgic this week because we're talking a lot about the retrospective album 15 that's coming out next month. Scotty, you recently posted a reaction video getting ready for all of this, but it was a reaction of you watching your American Idol audition. Aside from Lauren, who do you still keep in touch with from that season? Because that's a bond that not many people can share going through an experience like that.
1: Yeah, you know, I mean, I live in North Carolina, and so I don't see the folks that live in LA or the folks that live in Nashville all that much. But Lauren's obviously she's like a sister to me. We don't talk all the time, but whenever we do catch up, it's like we pick up where we left off kind of thing. And we have a group text where everybody kind of chats, and it sometimes it gets hot and everybody's talking like once a week, it feels like, and then sometimes it goes months. But I mean, Paul McDonald and Casey Abrams and Haley, Pia, Jacob's out there crushing it. I mean, really, everybody is really had done great for themselves, and it's so cool every now and then when I hop online to see, you know, my family from that season 10 out there crushing. So I love all of them. It, like you said, it's a bond that nobody else can truly understand going through that TV world and all that, but love everybody.
0: Have your kids met Lauren's little one yet?
1: Not yet. Oh, yeah.
0: That's going to be probably crazy to see your kids together. Like that's
1: yeah, no kidding.
0: Thought. Yeah.
1: No kidding. We were kids at one point living a dream. So be wild to see that.
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3: 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Another Wet Nose Wednesday, thanks to a Legacy Country Corner. 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